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4: End of the first quarter in the NBA playoff game at Minnesota tonight. Timberwolves lead the Spurs 34-30, trying to tie up this second-round playoff series two games apiece. Currently, it's crate shooting for the visitors. Spurs at 59% from the floor. The Knicks could not miss from three-point range for long stretches at Philadelphia today. The Knicks completed a four-game sweep of the series, winning at Philly 144-114. New York, as a team, on three three-pointers went 25 for 44. Monday night, Oklahoma City up three games to none, plays at the Lakers again. Detroit up two games to one, will be at Cleveland. The Cavs are 5-0 at home this postseason. The Wizards won today's NBA draft lottery. WNBA wins for Seattle and New York. NASCAR victory for Shane Van Gisbergen at Watkins Glen. Baseball Padres in 10 beat the Cardinals 3-2.
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2: Widespread frost tonight, lows near 30, northwest winds near 5. Tomorrow, sunny, 63. Tomorrow night, showers likely, possibly a thunderstorm, 42. Tuesday, showers likely, possibly an afternoon thunderstorm, 74. Wednesday, sunny, 67. Thursday, sunny, isolated showers, 72. Friday, sunny, isolated showers, 82.
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3: Superstar Victor Wembanyama of the Spurs was kicked out of their playoff game at Minnesota in the second quarter tonight for throwing an elbow. The Spurs are tied with the Timberwolves, 64-all in the third. Anthony Edwards, 20-point for the T-Wolves, who are trying to tie up this second-round series at 2 games apiece. The Knicks completed a 4-game sweep, winning in dominant fashion at Philadelphia, 144-114. The Wizards won the NBA's draft lottery. In the WNBA, New York won in overtime at Washington, victories for Las Vegas and Seattle. In the NHL playoff game tonight at Montreal, end of two, Canadiens 4-2 over Buffalo. Starting up in a few minutes will be the game with Vegas at Anaheim. In baseball tonight, the Tigers are into the lead, 5-3 at Kansas City, top of the sixth. The Padres came back for a 10-inning win over the Cardinals, 3-2. Milwaukee walked off the Yankees.
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5: Widespread frost tonight. Lows near 30. Northwest winds near 5. Tomorrow, sunny, 63. Tomorrow night, showers likely, possibly a thunderstorm, 42. Tuesday, showers likely, possibly an afternoon thunderstorm, 74. Wednesday, sunny, 67. Thursday, sunny, isolated showers, 72. Friday, sunny, isolated showers, 82.
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2: Just over a minute to go in the playoff game at Minnesota. Timberwolves leading the Spurs 107-103. Timberwolves led again by Anthony Edwards, who has 36 points and now 5 fouls. San Antonio star Victor Wembanyama was kicked out in the first half for throwing an elbow. For the moment, the Spurs lead this second round series 2-1. New York dominated at Philadelphia 144-114 to complete a 4-game series sweep. The Wizards won the NBA's draft lottery. In the NHL, Montreal at home defeated Buffalo 6-2. The Canadiens now have scored at least 5 goals in back-to-back playoff games for the first time in 20 years on the ice in Anaheim, an early 1-0 lead for the Ducks over the Vegas Golden Knights. NASCAR win at Watkins Glen for Shane Van Gisbergen. In baseball tonight, the Tigers, who've lost 5 straight, lead 6-3 at the Royals in the ninth.
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5: Widespread frost overnight, temperatures near 30 at daybreak, northwest winds near 5. Monday, sunny, 63. Monday night, showers likely, possibly a thunderstorm, 42. Tuesday, showers likely, possibly an afternoon thunderstorm, 74. Wednesday, sunny, 67. Thursday, sunny, isolated showers, 72. Friday, sunny, 82.
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3: The Washington Wizards won the NBA's draft lottery today. The team had the worst record this past season, 17-65. Utah will draft number 2 overall next month. Memphis number 3. Chicago moved up to the number 4 spot. Then the Knicks won at Philadelphia in dominating fashion, 144-114, completing a 4-game sweep of their second round playoff series. Then at Minnesota, the Timberwolves even things up with the Spurs at 2 games apiece. Minnesota 114-109. Tonight over San Antonio, which was missing star center Victor Wembanyama for much of the game. He was kicked out in the second quarter after throwing an elbow. Minnesota's Anthony Edwards scored 36 points. In the NHL, Montreal beat Buffalo 6-2. Vegas is tied in the second 2-2 at Anaheim. NASCAR win for Shane Van Gisbergen at Watkins Glen. In baseball tonight, Detroit ended a 5-game losing streak, winning 6-3 at KC.
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5: Widespread frost overnight. Temperatures near 30 at daybreak. Northwest winds near 5. Monday, sunny, 63. Monday night, showers likely, possibly a thunderstorm, 42. Tuesday, showers likely, possibly an afternoon thunderstorm, 74. Wednesday, sunny, 67. Thursday, sunny, isolated showers, 72. Friday, sunny, 82.
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This interruption was brought to you by the federal government, who require a legal ID every hour. 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
2: The Milwaukee Brewers won their fourth straight game, beating the Yankees with a walk-off homer 4-3. Aaron Judge did his 16th homer of the young season. Philadelphia got two solo shots from Kyle Schwarber. He has 16. Philly shut out Colorado 6-0. Texas 3-0 over the Cubs behind Jacob DeGrom. The Padres came back for a 10-inning win against St. Louis, while the Dodgers lost at home again to Atlanta. Padres and Dodgers tied for first in the NL West. The Sunday night ball game went to the Tigers, who ended a five-game losing streak, winning at Kansas City 6-3. In the NBA playoffs, the Knicks finished off a four-game sweep of Philadelphia 144-114. The Knicks on three-pointers shot 25-44. Minnesota is tied two games apiece in its second-round series after edging the Spurs 114-109. 36 points for Anthony Edwards. NHL playoff wins for Montreal and Anaheim.
3: Widespread frost overnight. Temperatures near 30 at daybreak. Northwest winds near 5. Monday, sunny, 63. Monday night, showers likely, possibly a thunderstorm, 42. Tuesday, showers likely, possibly an afternoon thunderstorm, 74. Wednesday, sunny, 67. Thursday, sunny, isolated showers, 72. Friday, sunny, 82.
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3: The Milwaukee Brewers won their fourth straight game, beating the Yankees with a walk-off homer 4-3. Aaron Judge did his 16th homer of the young season. Philadelphia got two solo shots from Kyle Schwarber. He has 16. Philly shut out Colorado 6-0. Texas 3-0 over the Cubs behind Jacob DeGrom. The Padres came back for a 10-inning win against St. Louis, while the Dodgers lost at home again to Atlanta. Padres and Dodgers tied for first in the NL West. The Sunday night ball game went to the Tigers, who ended a five-game losing streak, winning at Kansas City 6-3. In the NBA playoffs, the Knicks finished off a four-game sweep of Philadelphia 144-114. The Knicks on three-pointers shot 25-44. Minnesota is tied two games apiece in its second-round series after edging the Spurs 114-109. 36 points for Anthony Edwards. NHL playoff wins for Montreal and Anaheim.
4: Widespread frost overnight. Temperatures near 30 at daybreak. Northwest winds near 5. Monday, sunny, 63. Monday night, showers likely, possibly a thunderstorm, 42. Tuesday, showers likely, possibly an afternoon thunderstorm, 74. Wednesday, sunny, 67. Thursday, sunny, isolated showers, 72. Friday, sunny, 82.
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2: The Milwaukee Brewers won their fourth straight game, beating the Yankees with a walk-off homer 4-3. Aaron Judge did his 16th homer of the young season. Philadelphia got two solo shots from Kyle Schwarber. He has 16. Philly shut out Colorado 6-0. Texas 3-0 over the Cubs behind Jacob DeGrom. The Padres came back for a 10-inning win against St. Louis, while the Dodgers lost at home again to Atlanta. Padres and Dodgers tied for first in the NL West. The Sunday night ball game went to the Tigers, who ended a five-game losing streak, winning at Kansas City 6-3. In the NBA playoffs, the Knicks finished off a four-game sweep of Philadelphia 144-114. The Knicks on three-pointers shot 25-44. Minnesota is tied two games apiece in its second-round series after edging the Spurs 114-109. 36 points for Anthony Edwards. NHL playoff wins for Montreal and Anaheim.
3: Widespread frost overnight. Temperatures near 30 at daybreak. Northwest winds near 5. Monday, sunny, 63. Monday night, showers likely, possibly a thunderstorm, 42. Tuesday, showers likely, possibly an afternoon thunderstorm, 74. Wednesday, sunny, 67. Thursday, sunny, isolated showers, 72. Friday, sunny, 82.
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2: The Milwaukee Brewers won their fourth straight game, beating the Yankees with a walk-off homer 4-3. Aaron Judge did his 16th homer of the young season. Philadelphia got two solo shots from Kyle Schwarber. He has 16. Philly shut out Colorado 6-0. Texas 3-0 over the Cubs behind Jacob DeGrom. The Padres came back for a 10-inning win against St. Louis, while the Dodgers lost at home again to Atlanta. Padres and Dodgers tied for first in the NL West. The Sunday night ball game went to the Tigers, who ended a five-game losing streak, winning at Kansas City 6-3. In the NBA playoffs, the Knicks finished off a four-game sweep of Philadelphia 144-114. The Knicks on three-pointers shot 25-44. Minnesota is tied two games apiece in its second-round series after edging the Spurs 114-109. 36 points for Anthony Edwards. NHL playoff wins for Montreal and Anaheim.
3: Widespread frost overnight, temperatures near 30 at daybreak, northwest winds near 5. Monday, sunny, 63. Monday night, showers likely, possibly a thunderstorm, 42. Tuesday, showers likely, possibly an afternoon thunderstorm, 74. Wednesday, sunny, 67. Thursday, sunny, isolated showers, 72. Friday, sunny, 82.
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1: From the Fox Sports Studios in Los Angeles. 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
2: The Milwaukee Brewers won their fourth straight game, beating the Yankees with a walk-off homer 4-3. Aaron Judge did his 16th homer of the young season. Philadelphia got two solo shots from Kyle Schwarber. He has 16. Philly shut out Colorado 6-0. Texas 3-0 over the Cubs behind Jacob DeGrom. The Padres came back for a 10-inning win against St. Louis, while the Dodgers lost at home again to Atlanta. Padres and Dodgers tied for first in the NL West. The Sunday night ball game went to the Tigers, who ended a five-game losing streak, winning at Kansas City 6-3. In the NBA playoffs, the Knicks finished off a four-game sweep of Philadelphia 144-114. The Knicks on three-pointers shot 25-44. Minnesota is tied two games apiece in its second-round series after edging the Spurs 114-109. 36 points for Anthony Edwards. NHL playoff wins for Montreal and Anaheim.
3: Widespread frost overnight. Temperatures near 30 at daybreak. Northwest winds near 5. Monday, sunny, 63. Monday night, showers likely, possibly a thunderstorm, 42. Tuesday, showers likely, possibly an afternoon thunderstorm, 74. Wednesday, sunny, 67. Thursday, sunny, isolated showers, 72. Friday, sunny, 82.
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The Beatles, Stones, Zeppelin. They paved the way for AC/DC and Van Halen. 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

0: 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Well, hello, Monday morning. I'm Bill Mitchell. Nice day today. Partly sunny, low to mid-60s. Partly cloudy, chance for showers tonight, 42. Sun, clouds, another chance for showers tomorrow, 77. Wednesday, sunny, breezy, high 63, 94.5 TMB.
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2: The Milwaukee Brewers won their fourth straight game, beating the Yankees with a walk-off homer 4-3. Aaron Judge did his 16th homer of the young season. Philadelphia got two solo shots from Kyle Schwarber. He has 16. Philly shut out Colorado 6-0. Texas 3-0 over the Cubs behind Jacob DeGrom. The Padres came back for a 10-inning win against St. Louis, while the Dodgers lost at home again to Atlanta. Padres and Dodgers tied for first in the NL West. The Sunday night ball game went to the Tigers, who ended a five-game losing streak, winning at Kansas City 6-3. In the NBA playoffs, the Knicks finished off a four-game sweep of Philadelphia 144-114. The Knicks on three-pointers shot 25-44. Minnesota is tied two games apiece in its second-round series after edging the Spurs 114-109. 36 points for Anthony Edwards. NHL playoff wins for Montreal and Anaheim.
3: Sunny today, highs in the mid-60s, calm winds. Tonight, the chance of showers and thunderstorms, 46. Tomorrow, gradual clearing, a chance of morning showers, 79. Tomorrow night, clear, 48. Wednesday, sunny, 66. Thursday, sunny, 74. Friday, sunny, a chance of showers and thunderstorms, 84. Saturday, sunny, 85.
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0: 94.5 TMB. Monday morning, waking up temperatures 39 degrees now in La Crosse. 42 in West Salem, Sparta at 29, 28 in Blackfur Falls. Toma this morning is at 31, 34 in Nisida, and Mauston is at 33 degrees. 94.5 TMB.
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0: 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Wow, what a weekend for the Brewers as they completed a sweep of the New York Yankees. 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
2: Paid parking in La Crosse downtown ramps will be suspended today through 9 o'clock Wednesday morning. It comes at the same time there'll be no parking on 3rd Street through tomorrow morning at 9 o'clock, and then 4th Street from tomorrow morning at 5 o'clock through Wednesday morning at 9 o'clock. The DOT is surveying both streets for their upcoming project. Copeland Avenue, just north of the viaduct, will be down to one lane through tomorrow afternoon. Water service repair is being done. A Vermont woman charged with stealing between $10,000 and $100,000 in property from an elderly Onalaska resident was sentenced to 2 years in prison after pleading no contest to the charges Thursday. 24-year-old Fadar Rockhead will also be on probation for 3 years after she is released. Rockhead and several other people combined to steal nearly $500,000 in property from the resident. The closing of the Tomah City Pool for this summer will be an agenda item at tonight's Committee of the Whole meeting at City Hall. Mayor Paul Dwyer says the first time they considered closing the pool for this summer was last Tuesday, when Park and Rec Director Joe Protz got news of winter waterline damage to the bathhouse and bathrooms that would cost $1 million to fix, and says if

0: there's any viable way to get open yet this summer.
1: We have been talking with some people about building a community center, whether it be a YMCA-like facility or something like the Londa Center. We have been actively looking for partners to do that all along here. That pool was going to be short-lived anyway because of its age and the way it was remodeled in 2007. They left the old structures that were built in 1965 in place without update. It could be anywhere from 2 to 5 years before we have a pool. If somebody wants to spend $1 million, yeah, but we don't have $1 million to spend to get it fixed. It's not even a viable option to open it this year just because of all the damage that happened over the winter.
0: City Administrator Nick Morales says a referendum to go over state's pending caps to pay for pool repairs to open for next summer would be possible, along with referendums on other topics. Sparta's Herman Elementary School was placed into a secure hold for a time Friday morning. It was for an event that happened off school property. During a secure hold, students are brought into the building, doors are locked, and no one can leave or enter the building, but classes continue. Police say there was no threat to students or staff. And now you're up to date. Craig Otto, Magnum Media News.
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0: Sunny today, highs in the mid-60s, calm winds. Tonight, the chance of showers and thunderstorms, 46. Tomorrow, gradual clearing, a chance of morning showers, 79. Tomorrow night, clear, 48. Wednesday, sunny, 66. Thursday, sunny, 74. Friday, sunny, a chance of showers and thunderstorms, 84. Saturday, sunny, 85.
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Well, I see the list is out of the cities that have the most mosquitoes. Not a good list to be on. Hang on, I'll tell you about it here in a couple minutes. 94.5 TMB.

0: Alton Sean, 94.5 TFB. Well, as we slowly get into warmer weather, there's going to be more mosquitoes. Those doggone skeeters are coming out. What cities have the most mosquitoes? Los Angeles is ranked number one for mosquitoes for the second year in a row. So congratulations, Los Angeles, followed by Chicago, New York City, Detroit, Atlanta, Washington, Houston, Dallas, Cleveland, and Denver. So there you go. Most mosquitoes. 94.5 TMB.
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12: Sunny today, highs in the mid-60s, calm winds. Tonight, the chance of showers and thunderstorms, 46. Tomorrow, gradual clearing, a chance of morning showers, 79. Tomorrow night, clear, 48. Wednesday, sunny, 66. Thursday, sunny, 74. Friday, sunny, a chance of showers and thunderstorms, 84. Saturday, sunny, 85.
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Monday morning is here. Weekend is in the rearview mirror. Hope you had a good one. Looking pretty good today. Partly sunny. Low to mid-60s. Winds will be calm. Partly cloudy tonight. There is a chance for showers. Low 42. And partly sunny tomorrow. Breezy. High 77. Wednesday, sunshine. High 63. 94.5 TMB.

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A couple weeks ago, Lou Gramm from Foreigner put out a new solo album that's pretty good, so you might want to give that a listen sometime. Well, today is the 11th day of May. It's National Twilight Zone Day. Also,

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1: This time of year, Wisconsin weather is unpredictable. One day it feels like spring.
2: At 77 degrees, that is going to be a record-breaking temperature for La Crosse.
1: And the next day, winter is back in full force.
3: Be prepared for some heavy snowfall rates in spots and some very strong winds.
1: 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We track storms.
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10: Paid parking in La Crosse downtown ramps will be suspended today through 9 o'clock Wednesday morning. It comes at the same time there'll be no parking on 3rd Street through tomorrow morning at 9 o'clock, and then 4th Street from tomorrow morning at 5 o'clock through Wednesday morning at 9 o'clock. The DOT is surveying both streets for their upcoming project. Copeland Avenue just north of the viaduct will be down to one lane through tomorrow afternoon. Water service repair is being done. A Vermont woman charged with stealing between $10,000 and $100,000 in property from an elderly Onalaska resident was sentenced to 2 years in prison after pleading no contest to the charges Thursday. 24-year-old Fadar Rockhead will also be on probation for 3 years after she is released. Rockhead and several other people combined to steal nearly $500,000 in property from the resident. The closing of the Toma City Pool for this summer will be an agenda item at tonight's Committee of the Whole meeting at City Hall. Mayor Paul Dwyer says the first time they considered closing the pool for this summer was last Tuesday, when Park and Rec Director Joe Protz got news of winter waterline damage to the bathhouse and bathrooms that would cost $1 million to fix, and says if there's any viable way to get open yet this summer.
11: We have been talking with some people about building a community center, whether it be a YMCA-like facility or something like the Lunda Center. We have been actively looking for partners to do that all along here. That pool was going to be short-lived anyway because of its age and the way it was remodeled in 2007. They left the old structures that were built in 1965 in place without update.
12: It could be anywhere from 2 to 5 years before we have a pool. If somebody wants to spend $1 million,
11: yeah, but we don't have $1 million to spend to get it fixed. It's not even a viable option to open it this year just because of all the damage that happened over the winter.
10: City Administrator Nick Morales says a referendum to go over state's pending caps to pay for pool repairs to open for next summer would be possible, along with referendums on other topics. Sparta High School's graduation ceremony will be held a week from Friday at 3 o'clock at Memorial Field. The Sparta Sales Alternative School graduation will be held Thursday at 6 o'clock at Sales. The bridge over the interstate just southeast of Mauston will be closed starting today through what the Juneau County's Sheriff's Office calls a good portion of the summer. The interstate under the bridge will be down to one lane at times. The bridge and pavement approaching the bridge and guardrails underneath will be replaced. There'll be a free Monroe County Small Business Fair Thursday from 10 o'clock to 2 o'clock in Toma at Murray's on Main. It's open to all current and future business owners. You can talk with local agencies about starting a business, marketing, grants and loans, local partnerships, AI, and community outreach. And now you're up to date. Craig Otto, Magnum Media News.
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10: Sunny today. Highs in the mid-60s. Calm winds. Tonight, the chance of showers and thunderstorms, 46. Tomorrow, gradual clearing. A chance of morning showers, 79. tomorrow night.

0: clear, 48. Wednesday, sunny, 66. Thursday, sunny, 74. Friday, sunny, a chance of showers and thunderstorms, 84. Saturday, sunny, 85.
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94.5 TMB. Well, last night, basketball's bouncing all over the place. NBA playoffs. Knicks beat the 76ers 144-114. Also, the Minnesota Timberwolves beat the San Antonio Spurs 114-109. So, NBA playoffs are continuing. 94.5 TMB.

0: 94.5 TMB. Some news from Los Angeles this morning. Los Angeles County. Actor Kevin Bacon is doing okay after being stung multiple times when he and his daughter and her boyfriend out hiking in the hills of Los Angeles County. A couple days ago, they came across a big beehive. And, well, they got him. The bees stung Kevin Bacon multiple times all over his body. He says he's fine, but kind of everything stings. 94.5 TMB.
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2: Craig Otto, Magnum Media Sports. Pomo High School softball won at Division I honorable mention Chippewa Falls 2-0 Saturday. Pomo's Anna Wall tossed a complete game one-hit shutout with 9 strikeouts and 3 walks. Wall did not allow a hit until a 2-out single in the 4th. Chi-High did not get multiple runners on base in any inning. Pomo took the lead for good on a Wall 1-out single after an Avery Chapman leadoff double in the 2nd. Those were Toma's only 2 hits, but both came against North Dakota verbal commit Violent McElwam. Chi-High's 2nd pitcher struck out 12 over the final 5. Pomo added insurance in the 7th on an error, 2 walks, and a hit batsman. Pomo lost the 2nd game of the double duel 10-4 to New Richmond. Mackenzie Perry took a complete game loss. Brielle Pfluger had 2 hits. Brooklyn Chapman drove

0: and two. Tolman is now 13-4. They're at Cooley Champ West Salem tomorrow. It could be a matchup between Wall and Panthers ace Josie Brutus. The Wall did not pitch in the matchup against West Salem a year ago. Tolman's at Onalaska Thursday, who still control their own destiny for a tie for this year's MVC title. Onalaska's at Holman tomorrow. Tolman boys tennis took its first dual loss of the season 4-3 to D1 10th-ranked Madison Memorial at a quad at Madison East Saturday. Tolman won its other two event duels 4-3 over East and 6-1 over Sauk Prairie. Tolman is now 12-1 in the season. Tolman hosts Central Thursday to wrap up league regular season duels. A 6-1 or 7-0 win would guarantee Tolman the advantage into the league tourney a week from Wednesday. Two of the three teams tied for the Scenic West baseball lead meet today when D4 ninth-ranked Brookwood is at defending champ Royal at 5 o'clock. Bangor also has two league losses. They host Oneewalk Center today. Bangor hosts Royal Thursday and is at fourth place Cashin a week from today. League-leading Royal Softball also hosts Brookwood today. Brookwood and Bangor are both a game back. Royals at Bangor Thursday. The Packers have cut Brandon McManus. Bryce Turang's walk-off homer gave the Brewers their second straight walk-off. And a weekend sweep of the Yankees. The Brewers open a three-game series with the Padres tomorrow night. The Bucks will pick 10th in the first round of next month's draft after yesterday's lottery. Craig Otto, Magnum Media Sports.
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94.5 TMB in progress with Monday morning. Partly sunny today. High is going to be in the low to mid 60s. Winds are going to be calm. Slight chance for showers tonight. Low 43. Sun clouds. Showers are likely tomorrow. High 77. Wednesday sunshine with a high 63. 94.5 TMB.

John Hendlick, 94.5 TMB. Our website had just put out their list of the best fads of the 1990s. Do you remember the Macarena? Of course we do. I could never do that doggone dance. A very popular fad. Also grunge music, Super Soaker, Nintendo Game Boy, starter jackets, slap bracelets, third wave groups like the Ska, no doubt, Real Big Fish, Beanie Babies, and Rollerblades. So,

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2: Paid parking in La Crosse downtown ramps will be suspended today through 9 o'clock Wednesday morning. It comes at the same time there'll be no parking on 3rd Street through tomorrow morning at 9 o'clock, and then 4th Street from tomorrow morning at 5 o'clock through Wednesday morning at 9 o'clock. The DOT is surveying both streets for their upcoming project. Copeland Avenue just north of the viaduct will be down to one lane through tomorrow afternoon. Water service repair is being done. A Vermont woman charged with stealing between $10,000 and $100,000 in property from an elderly Onalaska resident was sentenced to 2 years in prison after pleading no contest to the charges Thursday. 24-year-old Fadar Rockhead will also be on probation for 3 years after she is released. Rockhead and several other people combined to steal nearly $500,000 in property from the resident. The closing of the Toma City Pool for this summer will be an agenda item at tonight's Committee of the Whole meeting at City Hall. Mayor Paul Dwyer says the first time they considered closing the pool for this summer was last Tuesday, when Park and Rec Director Joe Protz got news of winter waterline damage to the bathhouse and bathrooms that would cost $1 million to fix, and says if there's any viable way to get open yet this summer.
3: We have been talking with some people about building a community center, whether it be a YMCA-like facility or something like the Lunda Center. We have been actively looking for partners to do that all along here. That pool was going to be short-lived anyway because of its age and the way it was remodeled in 2007. They left the old structures that were built in 1965 in place without update.
4: It could be anywhere from 2 to 5 years before we have a pool. If somebody wants to spend $1 million,
3: yeah, but we don't have $1 million to spend to get it fixed. It's not even a viable option to open it this year just because of all the damage that happened over the winter.
2: City Administrator Nick Morales says a referendum to go over state spending caps to pay for pool repairs to open for next summer would be possible, along with referendums on other topics. Sparta's Herman Elementary School was placed into a secure hold for a time Friday morning. It was for an event that happened off school property. During a secure hold, students are brought into the building, doors are locked, and no one can leave or enter the building, but classes continue. Police say there was no threat to students or staff. And now you're up to date. Craig Otto, Magnum Media News.
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2: Sunny today, highs in the mid-60s, calm winds. Tonight, the chance of showers and thunderstorms, 46. Tomorrow, gradual clearing, a chance of morning showers, 79. Tomorrow night, clear, 48. Wednesday, sunny, 66. Thursday, sunny, 74. Friday, sunny, a chance of showers and thunderstorms, 84. Saturday, sunny, 85.
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1: Bon Jovi, 94.5. TMB, well, changes in Green Bay as the Packers have said goodbye to special teams kicker Brendan McManus. So McManus is out. He spent the last two seasons with the Packers. He made 44 of his 51 field goal attempts. So Brendan McManus out. 94.5. 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

0: 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That's right, comes out in October of 2027.
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0: Van Halen 94.5 TMB making our way through Monday. Pretty nice day today. Sun, clouds, high 63. A calm wind, partly cloudy tonight. Slight chance for showers. Low is going to be 43. Sun, clouds tomorrow. There is a chance for showers in the morning. High 77 tomorrow. Wednesday, partly sunny. We'll have a high 63. 94.5 TMB.
1: This time of year, Wisconsin weather is unpredictable. One day it feels like spring.
2: At 77 degrees, that is going to be a record-breaking temperature for La Crosse.
1: And the next day, winter is back in full force.
3: Be prepared for some heavy snowfall rates in spots and some very strong winds.
1: 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The 19 Storm Track team. We track storms.
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0: 94.5 TMB. Milwaukee Brewers completed a weekend sweep of the New York Yankees. Wow. So Brew Crew beat the Yankees 4-3 yesterday. And with that, that's three in a row. Our Brewers have got the day off today. 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
3: Paid parking in La Crosse downtown ramps will be suspended today through 9 o'clock Wednesday morning. It comes at the same time there'll be no parking on 3rd Street through tomorrow morning at 9 o'clock, and then 4th Street from tomorrow morning at 5 o'clock through Wednesday morning at 9 o'clock. The DOT is surveying both streets for their upcoming project. Copeland Avenue just north of the viaduct will be down to one lane through tomorrow afternoon. Water service repair is being done. A Vermont woman charged with stealing between $10,000 and $100,000 in property from an elderly Onalaska resident was sentenced to 2 years in prison after pleading no contest to the charges Thursday. 24-year-old Fadar Rockhead will also be on probation for 3 years after she is released. Rockhead and several other people combined to steal nearly $500,000 in property from the resident. The closing of the Tomah City Pool for this summer

0: will be an agenda item at tonight's Committee of the Whole meeting at City Hall. Mayor Paul Dwyer says the first time they considered closing the pool for this summer was last Tuesday, when Park and Rec Director Joe Protz got news of winter waterline damage to the bathhouse and bathrooms that would cost $1 million to fix, and says if there's any viable way to get open yet this summer.
1: We have been talking with some people about building a community center, whether it be a YMCA-like facility or something like the Londa Center. We have been actively looking for partners to do that all along here. That pool was going to be short-lived anyway because of its age and the way it was remodeled in 2007. They left the old structures that were built in 1965 in place without update.
2: It could be anywhere from 2 to 5 years before we have a pool. If somebody wants to spend $1 million,
1: yeah, but we don't have $1 million to spend to get it fixed. It's not even a viable option to open it this year just because of all the damage that happened over the winter.
0: City Administrator Nick Morales says a referendum to go over state spending caps to pay for pool repairs to open for next summer would be possible, along with referendums on other topics. Sparta High School's graduation ceremony will be held a week from Friday at 3 o'clock at Memorial Field. The Sparta Sales Alternative School graduation will be held Thursday at 6 o'clock at Sales. The bridge over the interstate just southeast of Mauston will be closed starting today through what the Juneau County's Sheriff's Office calls a good portion of the summer. The interstate under the bridge will be down to one lane at times. The bridge and pavement approaching the bridge and guardrails underneath will be replaced. There'll be a free Monroe County Small Business Fair Thursday from 10 o'clock to 2 o'clock in Toma at Murray's on Main. It's open to all current and future business owners. You can talk with local agencies about starting a business, marketing, grants and loans, local partnerships, AI, and community outreach. And now you're up to date. Craig Otto, Magnum Media News.
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0: Sunny today, highs in the mid-60s, calm winds. Tonight, the chance of showers and thunderstorms, 46. Tomorrow, gradual clearing, a chance of morning showers, 79. Tomorrow night, clear, 48. Wednesday, sunny, 66. Thursday, sunny, 74. Friday, sunny, a chance of showers and thunderstorms, 84. Saturday, sunny, 85.
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0: 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I'm Bill Mitchell, holding the line, getting the hook. Time for me to go. Thank you for tuning in. Have a great day. 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
2: Craig Otto, Magnum Media Sports. Houma High School softball won at Division I honorable mention Chippewa Falls 2-0 Saturday. Houma's Anna Wall tossed a complete game one-hit shutout with 9 strikeouts and 3 walks. Wall did not allow a hit until a 2-out single in the fourth. Chi-High did not get multiple runners on base in any inning. Houma took the lead for good on a Wall 1-out single after an Avery Chapman leadoff double in the second. Those were Houma's only 2 hits, but both came against North Dakota verbal commit Violet McElwam. Chi-High's second pitcher struck out 12 over the final 5. Houma added insurance in the 7th on an error, 2 walks, and a hit batsman. Houma lost the second game of the double duel 10-4 to New Richmond. Mackenzie Perry took a complete game loss. Brielle Pfluger had 2 hits. Brooklyn Chapman drove in 2. Houma is now 13-4. They're at Cooley Champ West Salem tomorrow. It could be a matchup between Wall and Panthers ace Josie Brutus. The Wall did not pitch in the matchup against West Salem a year ago. Houma's at Onalaska Thursday, who still control their own destiny for a tie for this year's MVC title. Onalaska's at Holman tomorrow. Houma boys tennis took its first dual loss of the season 4-3 to D1 10th-ranked Madison Memorial at a quad at Madison East Saturday. Houma won its other 2 event duels 4-3 over East and 6-1 over Sauk Prairie. Houma's now 12-1 in the season. Houma hosts Central Thursday to wrap up.

0: league regular season duels. A 6-1 or 7-0 win would guarantee Toma the advantage into the league tourney a week from Wednesday. Two of the three teams tied for the Scenic West baseball lead meet today when D4 ninth-ranked Brookwood is at defending champ Royal at 5 o'clock. Bangor also has two league losses. They host Oneewoc Center today. Bangor hosts Royal Thursday and is at fourth-place Cashin a week from today. League-leading Royal softball also hosts Brookwood today. Brookwood and Bangor are both a game back. Royals at Bangor Thursday. The Packers have cut Brandon McManus. Bryce Terang's walk-off homer gave the Brewers their second straight walk-off and a weekend sweep of the Yankees. The Brewers open a three-game series with the Padres tomorrow night. The Bucks will pick 10th in the first round of next month's draft after yesterday's lottery. Craig Otto, Magnum Media Sports.
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Welcome to the Midday Mic Session for this Monday. Lots of great music is on the way for you. Going to fill you in here with things happening around the listening area. So, yeah, stick around. Keep you informed. Keep you in tune. Let's get back to the tune part right now. Joan Jett and the Blackhearts, The Who, Elton John, and Fleetwood Mac on 94.5 TMB.

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0: 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I have an information break lined up for you. Then get yourself ready for Bon Jovi, The Violent Femmes, Journey, AC/DC, Bruce Springsteen and the E Street Band, Tom Petty and the Heartbreakers. Well, I got a note here, the boss. We're right here. Tracks from Bruce Springsteen and the E Street Band, Santana, Heart, and more are going to be featured on the soundtrack of the upcoming Netflix series, The Burrows, which is premiering May 21st. Some of the songs are Springsteen's Thunder Road and Born to Run, Santana's Oye Como Va, Heart's Barracuda, Bob Seger, Night Moves. You also hear music, I guess, from Bill Withers, The Lovin' Spoonful, Earth, Wind, and Fire, Etta James, Tina Turner. Man, the list just keeps going on. So, yeah, May 21st, I'll be right in front of the tube with the rest of you. All right, we'll see what they've got it all about. The music sounds like it's going to be great, that's for sure. Anyway, everything's ready. Let's push the button and get busy on 94.5 TMB.
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2: Craig Otto, Magnum Media Sports. Tomah High School softball won at Division I honorable mention Chippewa Falls 2-0 Saturday. Tomah's Anna Wall tossed a complete game one-hit shutout with 9 strikeouts and 3 walks. Wall did not allow a hit until a 2-out single in the 4th. Chi High did not get multiple runners on base in any inning. Tomah took the lead for good on a Wall 1-out single after an Avery Chapman leadoff double in the 2nd.

0: Those were Toma's only two hits, but both came against North Dakota verbal commit Violet McElwam. Chihai's second pitcher struck out 12 over the final five. Toma added insurance in the seventh on an error, two walks, and a hit batsman. Toma lost the second game of the double duel 10-4 to New Richmond. Mackenzie Perry took a complete game loss. Brielle Pfluger had two hits. Brooklyn Chapman drove in two. Toma's now 13-4. They're at Cooley Champ West Salem tomorrow. It could be a matchup between Wall and Panthers ace Josie Brutus. The Wall did not pitch in the matchup against West Salem a year ago. Toma's at Onalaska Thursday, who still control their own destiny for a tie for this year's MVC title. Onalaska's at Holman tomorrow. Toma boys tennis took its first dual loss of the season 4-3 to D1 10th-ranked Madison Memorial at a quad at Madison East Saturday. Toma won its other two event duels 4-3 over East and 6-1 over Sauk Prairie. Toma is now 12-1 in the season. Toma hosts Central Thursday to wrap up league regular season duels. A 6-1 or 7-0 win would guarantee Toma the advantage into the league tourney a week from Wednesday. Two of the three teams tied for the Scenic West baseball lead meet today when D4 ninth-ranked Brookwood is at defending champ Royal at 5 o'clock. Bangor also has two league losses. They host Oneewalk Center today. Bangor hosts Royal Thursday and is at fourth-place Cashin a week from today. League-leading Royal softball also hosts Brookwood today. Brookwood and Bangor are both a game back. Royals at Bangor Thursday. The Packers have cut Brandon McManus. Bryce Terang's walk-off homer gave the Brewers their second straight walk-off. And a weekend sweep of the Yankees. The Brewers open a three-game series with the Padres tomorrow night. The Bucks will pick 10th in the first round of next month's draft after yesterday's lottery. Craig Otto, Magnum Media Sports.
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0: Sunny this afternoon. Temperatures in the mid-60s. Calm winds. Tonight, showers likely, 46. Tomorrow, morning showers likely, 79. Tomorrow night, partly cloudy, 48. Wednesday, sunny, 66. Thursday, sunny, 74. Friday, sunny, a chance of showers and thunderstorms, 84. Saturday, sunny, isolated showers, 85.
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Great classic from Santana on 94.5 TMB. 80s Fest, June 13th in West Salem. How would you like to go? We've got five pairs of tickets that have to go out the door to some lucky folks where you will see Vince Neil, Stephen Percy,

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Click to enter. See where it says that? 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Fill that out. Get your name in there. We are going to be drawing this weekend. Get in. Get her done. Right now, I have the Eagles, Rush, Sweet, and Van Halen on Classic Rock 94.5 DMB.

0: 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An information break, and that will put you just moments away from Dio, Led Zeppelin, Kansas, some Billy Joel, and Heart, which is one of the songs you're going to hear in The Burrows coming up on Netflix. I talked about a little bit ago, Barracuda, on 94.5 TMB.
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0: 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I'm going to switch you over to the newsroom here in just a minute. Craig Otto is going to give you a little taste as to what's coming up for his area news report at noontime. Then we'll get you the weather and get you right back into the music. Steely Dan, Queen, and Def Leppard on 94.5 TMB.
1: This time of year, Wisconsin weather is unpredictable. One day it feels like spring.
2: At 77 degrees, that is going to be a record-breaking temperature for La Crosse.
1: And the next day, winter is back in full force.
3: Be prepared for some heavy snowfall rates in spots and some very strong winds.
1: 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We track storms.
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1: Hello, these are the stories we're working on for you today. Paid parking in La Crosse downtown ramps will be suspended today through 9 o'clock Wednesday morning. It comes at the same time there'll be no parking on 3rd Street through tomorrow morning at 9 o'clock, and then 4th Street from tomorrow morning at 5 o'clock through Wednesday morning at 9 o'clock. The DOT is surveying both streets for their upcoming project. Copeland Avenue just north of the viaduct will be down to one lane through tomorrow afternoon. Water service repair is being done. A Vermont woman charged with stealing between $10,000 and $100,000 in property from an elderly Onalaska resident was sentenced to 2 years in prison after pleading no contest to the charges Thursday. 24-year-old Fadar Rockhead will also be on probation for 3 years after she is released. Rockhead and several other people combined to steal nearly $500,000 in property from the resident. We'll have those stories and much more coming up.
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1: Sunny this afternoon, temperatures in the mid-60s, calm winds. Tonight, showers likely, 46. Tomorrow, morning showers likely, 79. Tomorrow night, partly cloudy, 48. Wednesday, sunny, 66. Thursday, sunny, 74. Friday, sunny, a chance of showers and thunderstorms, 84. Saturday, sunny, isolated showers, 85.
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0: I was in the race.
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Welcome to the lunch hour. A quick reminder here that this Thursday through Sunday, the Tolma Area Community Theater presenting The One That Got Away, Fishing, Romance, and How to Get Both Wrong. 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

0: 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Now we're going to take a little short break here from music and get you up to speed with area news. Craig Otto will be along shortly to report on all those he's been putting together. We'll go over that weather, and then we can rock you some more with the Romantics, the Doobies, the Rolling Stones, Nirvana, Steeler's Wheel, and Eddie Money on 94.5 TMB.
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3: Paid parking in La Crosse downtown ramps will be suspended today through 9 o'clock Wednesday morning. It comes at the same time there'll be no parking on 3rd Street through tomorrow morning at 9 o'clock, and then 4th Street from tomorrow morning at 5 o'clock through Wednesday morning at 9 o'clock. The DOT is surveying both streets for their upcoming project. Copeland Avenue just north of the viaduct will be down to one lane through tomorrow afternoon. Water service repair is being done. A Vermont woman charged with stealing between $10,000 and $100,000 in property from an elderly Onalaska resident was sentenced to 2 years in prison after pleading no contest to the charges Thursday. 24-year-old Fadar Rockhead will also be on probation for 3 years after she is released. Rockhead and several other people combined to steal nearly $500,000 in property from the resident. The closing of the Toma City Pool for this summer will be an agenda item at tonight's Committee of the Whole meeting at City Hall. Mayor Paul Dwyer says the first time they considered closing the pool for this summer was last Tuesday when Park and Rec Director Joe Protz got news of winter waterline damage to the bathhouse and bathrooms that would cost $1 million to fix, and says if there's any viable way to get open yet this summer.
4: We have been talking with some people about building a community center, whether it be a YMCA-like facility or something like the Lunda Center. We have been actively looking for partners to do that all along here. That pool was going to be short-lived anyway because of its age and the way it was remodeled in 2007. They left the old structures that were built in 1965 in place without update.
5: It could be anywhere from 2 to 5 years before we have a pool. If somebody wants to spend $1 million,
4: yeah, but we don't have $1 million to spend to get it fixed. It's not even a viable option to open it this year just because of all the damage that happened over the winter.
3: City Administrator Nick Morales says a referendum to go over state spending caps to pay for pool repairs to open for next summer would be possible, along with referendums on other topics. Sparta High School's graduation ceremony will be held a week from Friday at 3 o'clock at Memorial Field. The Sparta Sales Alternative School graduation will be held Thursday at 6 o'clock at Sales. The bridge over the interstate just southeast of Mauston will be closed starting today through what the Juneau County's Sheriff's Office calls a good portion of the summer. The interstate under the bridge will be down to one lane at times. The bridge and pavement approaching the bridge and guardrails underneath will be replaced. And now you're up to date. Craig Otto, Magnum Media News.
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3: Sunny this afternoon, temperatures in the mid-60s, calm winds. Tonight, showers likely, 46. Tomorrow, morning showers likely, 79. Tomorrow night, partly cloudy, 48. Wednesday, sunny, 66. Thursday, sunny, 74. Friday, sunny, a chance of showers and thunderstorms, 84. Saturday, sunny, isolated showers, 85.

0: 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And that's where you'll find that we are giving away five pairs of tickets to go to 80s Fest in West Salem, June 13th. Vince Neil, Stephen Percy from Rat, Sebastian Bach from Skid Row, and Quiet Riot will be there to, well, grow your hair out a little bit. All right. Well, I don't know. Everybody else has kind of thinned out, too, over the years. There, we got some 80s rock coming up for you. Again, you just need to go to the website, Classic Rock WTMB. Click here to enter. All right, that's where you need to be. Click that, rascal. Fill that out. Get your name in. We will be drawing those names this weekend. Good luck from all of us here at Classic Rock. An information break, and then jumping right back into music with Judas Priest, Journey, and Boston on Classic Rock 94.5 TMB.
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4: This time of year, Wisconsin weather is unpredictable. One day it feels like spring.
5: At 77 degrees, that is going to be a record-breaking temperature for La Crosse.
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6: Be prepared for some heavy snowfall rains in spots and some very strong winds.
4: 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We track storms.
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Judas Priest on Classic Rock 94.5 TMB. This Thursday is the grand opening and ribbon-cutting ceremony for the new police department in New Lisbon. They're on East Bridge Street, and the ribbon-cutting takes place at 4 o'clock. You'll have a chance to take a tour of the new facility, meet up with the police department, and see the K-9 unit there. They might even be putting on some demos for that, too. All right, you'll learn about public safety services. Enjoy some light refreshments. All right, the city of New Lisbon, brand new police department, grand opening, coming up this Thursday. Ribbon cutting at 4. Everybody's welcome. Van Halen, Pat Benatar, Bob Seger, and Tom Petty and the Heartbreakers on 94.5 TMB.

0: 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Got an information break for you, and then another block of rock is just around the corner with Foghat, Cream, The Doors, Rush, Quiet Riot, and Guns N' Roses on 94.5 TMB.
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11: Sunny this afternoon, temperatures in the mid-60s, calm winds. Tonight, showers likely, 46. Tomorrow, morning showers likely, 79. Tomorrow night, partly cloudy, 48. Wednesday, sunny, 66. Thursday, sunny, 74. Friday, sunny, a chance of showers and thunderstorms, 84. Saturday, sunny, isolated showers, 85.
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Foghat. Alrighty. What do we got here? We got an information break coming up for you. And then we're going to get our 2 o'clock hour under.

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1: This time of year, Wisconsin weather is unpredictable. One day it feels like spring.
2: At 77 degrees, that is going to be a record-breaking temperature for La Crosse.
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3: Be prepared for some heavy snowfall rates in spots and some very strong winds.
1: 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We track storms.
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0: 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We've got several pairs of tickets to give away. I need you to go to ClassicRockWTMB.com. That 80s Fest poster will pop up. 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Do that. Fill that out. Your name could be drawn this weekend. Good luck from all of us here at Classic Rock. Speaking of which, Pearl Jam, Lynyrd Skynyrd, Rainbow, and Def Leppard on Classic Rock 94.5 TMB.
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0: 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This Friday through Sunday is the Tomah High School Regional Rodeo and Junior High Rodeo at the Monroe County Fairgrounds. Yeah, if you need more info, it's all waiting for you on Facebook. Just look up Tomah High School Rodeo, and you're going to see these athletes here from the high schools, bull riding, breakaway roping, there's steer wrestling, barrel racing, the list just goes on. This is going to be the first of 10 around the state this year. So again, please do go to Facebook and check it all out. They'll have all the info waiting for you there. That's always an exciting time. It's nonstop excitement, as a matter of fact. All right, got an information break lined up for you, and then we'll get you back into music here with Black Sabbath on Classic Rock 94.5 TMB.
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0: 94.5 TMB with Super Tramp. Bloody well right. I have a Fox Sports update. Our midday weather lined up for you. My final set for this Monday as REO Speedwagon, Ram Jam, and ZZ Top. Time for me to head on down the road. Midday, Mike, and thanks so much for joining me on this Monday. Back with you again tomorrow morning at 10 o'clock. Do stick around. 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
2: In the NBA, ESPN reports that San Antonio Spurs star Victor Wembanyama will not be suspended or fined for elbowing Naz Reid of the Minnesota Timberwolves in Game 4 of the Western Conference semifinals last night. The Timberwolves won Game 4 to tie the series at 2 wins apiece. Game 5 Tuesday at San Antonio. ESPN also reported the Milwaukee Bucks are seeking trade offers for Giannis Antetokounmpo. The NFL announced that John Harbaugh will make his regular season debut as the head coach of the New York Giants on September 13th at home against the Dallas Cowboys on Sunday Night Football. The Los Angeles Chargers signed tight end David Njoku to a one-year contract. The Pittsburgh Steelers signed place kicker Chris Boswell to a four-year, $28 million contract extension through the 2030 campaign.
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4: Sunny this afternoon, temperatures in the mid-60s, calm winds. Tonight, showers likely, 46. Tomorrow, morning showers likely, 79. Tomorrow night, partly cloudy, 48. Wednesday, sunny, 66. Thursday, sunny, 74. Friday, sunny, a chance of showers and thunderstorms, 84. Saturday, sunny, isolated showers, 85.
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out. 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About to check outside the games. And you know what I'm talking about. 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We got a lot of nice girls.

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Good afternoon, I'm Jason Drew. We'll get to Billy Idol as well as Tom Petty and Mellencamp on the way. Here's Foreigner.

0: Classic Rock, 94.5 TMB. There is Billy Idol and Morning Morning. Well, this weekend, Thursday through Sunday, the Tolmie Area Community Theater presents The One That Got Away, Fishing Romance, and How to Get Both Wrong. 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
5: Showers likely tonight. Lows in the upper 40s. Southeast winds 10 to 15, gusting to 30. Tomorrow, morning showers likely, 79. Tomorrow night, partly cloudy, 48. Wednesday, sunny, 66. Thursday, sunny, 74. Friday, sunny, a chance of showers and thunderstorms, 84. Saturday, sunny, isolated showers and thunderstorms, 85.
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There is America. We'll get to Van Halen, the power station on the way. Here's the Allman Brothers Band.

0: 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There is the power station. I'm Jason Drew. There's a new sheriff in town. Sorta. Kinda. But not really. It's the grand opening and ribbon-cutting ceremony for the new police department in New Lisbon on East Bridge Street. The ribbon-cutting ceremony will take place at 4 o'clock. You can take a tour of the new facility, meet the police department as well as the canine, and learn about public safety services, and light refreshments will be served. The city of New Lisbon invites you to celebrate the opening of their new police department Thursday, May 14th.
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0: have a European tour lineup this summer, along with Extreme. There is Def Leppard, it's Classic Rock, 94.5 TMB. So this Thursday through Sunday, the Tome Area Community Theater presents The One That Got Away, Fishing Romance, and How to Get Both Wrong. 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
10: Showers likely tonight. Lows in the upper 40s. Southeast winds 10 to 15, gusting to 30. Tomorrow, morning showers likely, 79. Tomorrow night, partly cloudy, 48. Wednesday, sunny, 66. Thursday, sunny, 74. Friday, sunny, a chance of showers and thunderstorms, 84. Saturday, sunny, isolated showers and thunderstorms, 85.
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0: Classic Rock 94.5 TMB with Lynyrd Skynyrd, Simple Man. I'm Jason Drew. This Thursday, May 14th, it's the grand opening and ribbon-cutting ceremony for the new police department in New Lisbon on East Bridge Street. The ribbon-cutting ceremony will take place at 4 o'clock. You can take a tour of the new facility and meet the police department along with the K-9. You can learn about public safety services. Light refreshments will be served. The City of New Lisbon invites you to celebrate the opening of their new police department this Thursday starting at 4.
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0: Classic Rock, 94.5 TMB, one from the Doobie Brothers. I'm Jason Drew. Do you use those self-checkout stands when you go to the grocery store? They may become a thing of the past, and the reason being, people are stealing stuff. This comes from a recent LendingTree survey. 27% of self-checkout users have purposely taken an item without scanning it. And sometimes the theft isn't intentional. 36% of users admit they've accidentally left with an unscanned item. I was just in one today, and I left an item because it was half price. I was waiting on a clerk to come over and do the scan to take the discount off, and she was nowhere to be found, so I just left the item at the check stand.
1: 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One day it feels like spring.
2: At 77 degrees, that is going to be a record-breaking temperature for La Crosse.
1: And the next day, winter is back in full force.
3: Be prepared for some heavy snowfall rates in spots and some very strong winds.
1: 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We track storms.
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0: 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There is Tom Petty. I'm Jason Drew. If you missed out on it last weekend, they'll do it again this weekend. The Toma Area Community Theater presents The One That Got Away, Fishing Romance, and How to Get Both Wrong. 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We'll get to Bob Seger and Billy Idol on the way.
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8: Showers likely tonight, lows in the upper 40s.

0: degrees. Southeast winds 10 to 15, gusting to 30. Tomorrow, morning showers likely, 79. Tomorrow night, partly cloudy, 48. Wednesday, sunny, 66. Thursday, sunny, 74. Friday, sunny, a chance of showers and thunderstorms, 84. Saturday, sunny, isolated showers and thunderstorms, 85.
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0: Classic Rock, 94.5 TMB. There is David Bowie. I'm Jason Drew. This is kind of crazy. So I went to Seattle over the weekend to visit my sister. And she introduced me to one of her coworkers, him and his wife. His name was Kevin. I can't remember what his wife's name was now. I'm horrible with names. But we got to talking, and come to find out, he was telling me that they used to live in Tolma, and that they had a bar called the Sitting Bull. I think that's what it was called, the Sitting Bull. Now, I don't know how true that is. I don't know why they would lie to me about something like that. And this was obviously before my time, but I thought, how crazy is that? I go to Seattle and I meet people from Tolma.
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These guys have got a new album due out in June. In fact, they got a song on there that Charlie Watts recorded prior to his death. Here's the Rolling Stones. It's 94.5 TMB.

0: There's Queen. It's classic rock. 94.5 TMB. I'm Jason Drew. This is kind of crazy. Cat owners, cat lovers. We have two cats. This comes from the book What Cats Are Made Of from Hannick Piven. He found that on average, cats spend two-thirds of every day sleeping. That means a nine-year-old cat has been awake for only 3 years of its life.
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7: Showers likely tonight, lows in the upper 40s, southeast winds 10 to 15, gusting to 30. Tomorrow, morning showers likely, 79. Tomorrow night, partly cloudy, 48. Wednesday, sunny, 66. Thursday, sunny, 74. Friday, sunny, a chance of showers and thunderstorms, 84. Saturday, sunny, isolated showers and thunderstorms, 85.
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0: 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I'm Jason Drew. That's it for me. My time is done. Dylan's coming in next. You guys have a great night. We'll talk to you tomorrow.
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